0: Hear the light for your workday and every day on KJOL FM Montrose, KJYE Delta, and KJOL Grand Junction. 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
3: Thank you for being with me here on this lovely Sunday evening. I'm Doug Schellenbarger. The book of Revelation, John says, "But one of the elders said to me, 'Do not weep. Behold, the Lion of the tribe of Judah, the Root of David, has prevailed to open the scroll and to loose its seven seals.'" The Lion, the Lamb, the King. Let's start off with Meredith Andrews on local Christian radio, KJ.

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1: In 1 Peter 4:8, the Bible reminds us of this. Above all, keep loving one another earnestly, since love covers a multitude of sins.

0: 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Hi, this is Bill Meyer with some food for thought from Christian author Lisa Turkhurst. She says, forgiveness is God's pathway for us to experience the healing we can't get any other way.
1: This is Carter Conlon. This Memorial Day, we pause to remember those who gave their lives in service to our country. Their sacrifice reflects the words of Jesus in John chapter 15 and verse 13. Greater love has no one than this, than to lay down one's life for his friends. As we honor today these heroes, we also find comfort in God's promises. Psalm 34 verse 18 reminds us, the Lord is close to the brokenhearted and saves those who are crushed in spirit. If today brings sorrow, may you find peace in knowing that

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0: Hey, isn't it always great to have Ron deal with us?
1: Always great. And Ron is the best in the world at navigating blended families, because blended families come with unique challenges. But here's the deal. You don't have to navigate them alone.
0: Yeah. And if you missed the recent Blended and Blessed event, listen to this. We have a new all-access pass that gives you the opportunity just to experience it on your own schedule. 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
0: I don't know if you know this, but we at Family Life would love to pray for you. 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So be specific with what your needs are. Tell us exactly how we can pray for you, what's going on, and we will do that. And here's the best part. God answers. 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

0: Good afternoon. It is 4 o'clock Monday. Happy Memorial Day. I'm Kurt Neuswanger. Time for Adventures in Odyssey. And on this Memorial Day, we're going to take a break from Bernard and Eugene's big road trip for a special episode. It's going to go back a few years. It's the war hero, Connie's uncle, Joe Finneman. And it's next on KJOL.
1: 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Welcome to Adventures in Odyssey.
2: 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My name is John Avery Whitaker, but you can call me Whit. And this is Odyssey, a place where discovery and excitement are waiting just around the corner. 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
8: Terrence?

14th, that cold September day. 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Truck ran that red light, mom, she's not coming home.